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10: Anytime I think that any of us can do something to make the world a little bit better place than we left it, one shouldn't hesitate. 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It's something that crosses all party lines, and it's something that is a problem that we can all make an easy change. 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

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Guaranteed human.

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It only takes a couple of seconds. 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

offering nonstop service to Ames, Marshalltown, and Oskaloosa. 100.3, the bus.

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0: We're proud to proclaim that the scrambled song selections we provide you each morning are an integral part of a balanced breakfast. 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

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Yep, we're mourning all those people driving to work who aren't catching all this variety on the bus. Our thoughts are with them during their difficult commute.

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2: Still, to this day, is the most exciting thing about what I do, which is writing songs. I like to write songs, and it's the only thing really about all of this that I really love. You know, all that sitting around and chit-chatting and going on tour, and that's all right, you know, but for me, making music is the one thing that really sparks, you know, and really you do get off on, you know. I mean, yeah, there's nights, there's gigs where you can play and you know, you come off stage and you think, that's, well, I don't have to play. I've just played the best gig I ever played. I can die now. And that's happened to me. But it would be nothing without the song.
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No bots, no BS, just one random song after another, chosen by a real person. 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
1: 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Number 3. You Give Love a Bad Name.

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It's Heather. It's Friday. Not only that, it's National Donut Day, and I'll have details on how you can take advantage of that coming up on 100.3 The Bus. This is for

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As a token of our gratification, we spritz this next song with a nice lavender scent.

Marie the Bus, it's Heather. It is National Donut Day, and while it's still morning, I did want to pass along that if you stop by Krispy Kreme, you can get a free donut of your choice with no purchase necessary, and anyone that comes in and buys a dozen donuts can add an original glazed dozen.

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0: This week, we got the news that Weezer is coming to the iHeartRadio Music Festival going on in Las Vegas September 18th and 19th. Weezer will be playing on Friday night along with the Goo Goo Dolls, BTS, Cardi B, Kenny Chesney, and Zara Larsson. The Saturday lineup so far includes Benson Boone, Lainey Wilson, Major Lazer, Muse, and Snoop Dogg. I'm sure with more acts to follow, and we have a chance for you to win an all-expenses-paid trip to go to this amazing show this weekend in Las Vegas. Coming up just after 1 o'clock, when you hear another keyword and another chance to win, you could be on your way to the iHeartRadio Music Festival with 100.3 The Bus.
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where you live, but we got over an inch and a half of rain at our house last night with more to come tonight. So glad I got the lawn mowed yesterday. It's Poison 100.3, The Bus.

It's not every day the 100.3 The Bus goes viral, but it kind of has. I've had multiple people send me a TikTok from Matt Banwart. Apparently a big fan of 100.3 The Bus. You got to do the voice if you know, you know. Kind of likes the bus. Glad you like the bus. You're riding along here with me. Thanks everybody that sent me this TikTok. I'm trying to get a hold of him. Would love to play it on the air, but I don't want to do it without talking to him, you know. It's Bush 100.3 The Bus.

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1: There is a severe storm potential tonight for flash flooding, large hail, damaging winds, and a tornado. Otherwise, today, sunny skies and a high of 86. Tonight, showers and thundershowers and a low of 66. And tomorrow, a chance of thundershowers in the afternoon with a high of 87. That's your forecast. 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
3: Partly sunny this afternoon with a high of 86, but not for long. Showers and thunderstorms are likely tonight, mainly around 2 a.m. Tomorrow morning, we see some patchy fog with a 20% chance of showers and thunderstorms in the afternoon, a high of 87. Showers and thunderstorms continue on Sunday afternoon with a high of 83 degrees, which will continue into next week. That's your forecast. I'm Peyton Hylock from News Radio 1040 WHO.
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Just like a responsible-ish person. Guaranteed human.

So weather permitting, it's a fireworks Friday night down at the Iowa Cubs, and it looks like, looking at the forecast, they're going to be able to get the game in. The storms and the really heavy rain aren't going to come until much later this evening and into the overnight.

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1: 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Next week on Netflix, Monday, the summer premiere of Sesame Street. Next Wednesday, the debut of the Netflix reality competition, Outlast the Jungle. Next Thursday on Netflix, the fifth season start of Sweet Magnolias. Next Friday, the Netflix documentary Maternal Instinct, as well as the South African drama The Polygamist. Next Monday on Hulu, the start of the comedy Alice and Steve. Next Wednesday on Paramount Plus, the fifth season premiere of All the Queen's Men. Next Wednesday over on Amazon Prime Video, the start of the romance drama Every Year After. And next Friday on Hulu and Disney Plus, the sixth season summer debut of Celebrity Wheel of Fortune.
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100.3 The Bus. It's Rob Powers on a Friday, headed into the weekend weather-wise. Scattered showers are on the agenda for the weekend. In between, though, it'll be a nice weekend. Get out and enjoy. It's Evanescence on The Bus.

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Another keyword coming up at 5 on the bus.

0: 100.3 The Bus, it's Rob Powers, and a Friday headed into the weekend. Game two tonight, NBA Finals. The Knicks up 1-0 over the San Antonio Spurs. Did you see game one? The two individuals who ran onto the court, they were trying to get a selfie with the San Antonio Spurs center. It didn't work, it didn't work out so good for them. One was a juvenile. The other, they said, it wasn't clear what his involvement was. The NBA acted immediately. They issued a lifetime game ban for both of them. And the sheriff's department said they faced two charges. Disrupting meeting or procession that was committed by intentionally disrupting a lawful gathering, namely the Spurs basketball game. Second charge was criminal trespass, which was committed by entering property, specifically the basketball court, without the effective consent of the owner. All right, there you have it. If you don't want to get charged, don't run out into a basketball court in the middle of a game. But game two tonight, 7:30 ABC.
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0: 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It's Rob Powers. A little bit after 5. Bus riding home. Thanks for having us on. The 250K USA giveaway. 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One of our recent winners, Jamie, won, and we were asking her, hey, you know, you won this money. If there were a specific place in the country you'd love to celebrate, where would it be?
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0: 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You want to win the $2,500? 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When you get to the site, it will prompt you to punch the keyword in. And then in the next hour, if you get a call from a number that you don't recognize, answer it. Could be us. $2,500 in the 250K USA giveaway on 100.3 The Bus.
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13: There's a little rumor that R-rated comedies are dead, which is why Scary Movie is back. 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White people, black people, off-white people, Mexicans, Mexicans, Diddy's cleaning lady.
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13: 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First Amendment, Second Amendment, stoners, people named Chet, mamas, yo mama, my mama, all mamas in general. And last but not least, white.

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Nickelback's on 100.3 The Buzz. So did you get that keyword? 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Yep.

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Gonna be a bunch of great bands, two nights, Vegas, $1,000. All you need to do is text the keyword this hour. It's lucky to 200-200. It's your chance to win a 100.3 The Bus. Good luck.

0: 100.3 The Bus. We play everything. It's Rob Powers. Thanks for having us on. If you're looking for something to do this weekend, tomorrow in Winterset, Tony Wink's Factory Outlet is having their annual demo shoot and open house. So throughout the day, I think you can take advantage. They've got some percentages off on fireworks. And then tomorrow evening, they will light off. I believe when I talked to him, he said 50 different fireworks. It kind of give you an idea of what you're looking forward when you buy these things. So Tony Wink's Factory Outlet, Winterset tomorrow, their annual demo shoot and open house. If you're looking for some fireworks, you're going to want to check it out.
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10: Rain and thunderstorm chances linger overnight. The lows falling down into the mid-60s. We could see rain and storms throughout the weekend and early next week. Highs in the low to mid-80s. A return to sunny skies and highs in the low 90s by Tuesday. That's your forecast. I'm Chris Turner for News Radio 1040 WHO.
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